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1: ¿Puedo hablar con tu manager?
0: Of course.
1: Porque
0: you can
1: contigo
0: talk to
1: no
0: my
1: voy
0: manager.
1: A hablar.
0: Of course.
1: Okay.
0: I don't have a problem with that. Okay.
1: Very good. Thank you so much. Yeah. Let me talk to your manager then.
0: Okay.
1: And what was your name again?
0: Dulce.
1: Dulce. Muy bien, Dulce. Pásame a tu manager, por favor.
2: Hello.
1: Who's this?
2: Yeah, this is Mark.
1: Mark.
2: Yes.
1: And where are you calling from?
2: I'm calling for the university, the college.
1: What university?
2: Yes. What do you want me to do? Because I'm kind of busy right now. I'm
1: kind of busy too, but you're...
2: I'm calling for an NAU. NAU.
1: Okay, yes. Don't yell at me. You can lower your voice. We can talk, right?
2: Yeah, of course.
1: Okay, perfect.
2: Correct.
1: So your lady is calling me requesting information about my family. Which
2: it's
1: am
2: not my
1: I
2: lady.
1: Gonna give you guys?
2: She's the administrator.
1: I don't care who
2: my
1: she
2: lady is.
1: Is
2: at home
1: anyway,
2: right now. She's cooking
1: very
2: some
1: good.
2: Chilaquiles.
1: I don't care where she is. Okay.
2: Whoa.
1: So please,
2: I'm just giving
1: if
2: information
1: you have
2: to
1: a...
2: You.
1: Okay, good for you. But yes. Can I have a phone number so we can call you guys in regards to my nephew?
2: I'm not going
1: to give you
2: can
1: my
2: I give my phone number to a lady I'm married? No, I'm faithful all the way to downtown.
1: It doesn't make any sense.
2: Well, you're asking for my number. Hello, lady, wake up. Smell the coffee.
1: It doesn't make any sense.
2: Well, the hot chocolate abuelita, the Mexican style of coffee.
1: Get up. Bye, I don't have time.
0: Papuchona, sí, Violín, te la comiste. 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
1: Oh, you mother... 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
0: Te la comiste, papuchona. 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
1: ¿Puedo hablar con tu manager?
0: Of course
1: porque
0: you can talk to
1: no
0: my manager. Of course.
1: Okay.
0: I don't have a problem with that. Okay.
1: Very good. Thank you so much. Let me talk to your manager then.
0: Okay.
1: And what was your name again?
0: Dulce.
1: Dulce. Muy bien, Dulce. Pásame a tu manager, por favor.
2: Hello.
1: Who's this?
2: Yeah, this is Mark.
1: Mark.
2: Yes.
1: And where are you calling from?
2: I'm calling for the university, the college.
1: What university?
2: Yes. What do you want me to do? Because I'm kind of busy right now. I'm
1: kind of busy too, but you're...
2: I'm calling for an NAU. NAU.
1: Okay, yes. Don't yell at me. You can lower your voice. We can talk, right?
2: Yeah, of course.
1: Okay, perfect.
2: Correct.
1: So your lady is calling me requesting information about my family. Which
2: it's
1: am
2: not my
1: I
2: lady.
1: Give you guys?
2: She's the administrator.
1: I don't care who
2: my
1: she
2: lady
1: is.
2: My lady's at home
1: anyway,
2: right now. She's cooking some chilaquiles.
1: I don't care where she is. Okay.
2: Whoa.
1: So please,
2: I'm just giving
1: if
2: information
1: you have
2: to
1: a...
2: You.
1: Okay, good for you. But yes. Can I have a phone number so we can call you guys in regards to my nephew?
2: I'm Mary,
1: not going to give you
2: can
1: my
2: I give my phone number to a lady? I'm Mary. No, I'm faithful all the way to downtown.
1: It doesn't make any sense.
2: Well, you're asking for my number. Hello, lady, wake up. Smell the coffee.
1: It doesn't make any sense.
2: Well, the hot chocolate abuelita, the Mexican style of coffee.
1: Get up. Bye, I don't have time.
0: Papuchona, soy violín, te la comiste. 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
0: ¡Te la comiste, mamuchona! ¡Es una broma, es el violín!
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3: ¿Y todavía quiere tu número?
1: 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No. Y mucho menos cuando me vas a decir que los mexicanos no quieren ir a la escuela. No manches, get off my...
0: Su número telefónico por mensaje directo en Instagram @elchoplin, por TikTok @elchoplin. 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